0: come on, come on. Show them.
1: This boogie's in my soul. 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
2: 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Alta Play Today. I successi

It's Eric Eazy-E Wright and Tupac Shakur. 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La musica grande.

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The misery that is now upon us is but the passing of greed, the bitterness of men who fear the way of human progress. The hate of men will pass, and dictators die, and the power they took from the people will return to the people. And so long as men die, liberty will never perish. Don't give yourselves to these unnatural men, machine men with machine minds and machine hearts.

0: 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But hey, little Miss Birdsong, come in. You follow me. Come on, baby, and all come on down. Come on, baby.
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